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1: The Azteca has been a sturdy fortress for its home site, Mexico. They never lost here across both World Cups, and the roar of 100,000 strong crowd has inspired a remarkably strong record across other international fixtures. This otherworldly concrete structure is certainly one of the greatest sporting arenas in the world. And though it's known for its past, the Azteca is far

0: Trump ameshauri fainali hiyo ichezwe MetLife Stadium, uwanja uliopo East Rutherford, mkoa wa New York. Big Apple alizaliwa Trump. 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
1: We will make America strong again. We will make America proud again.
0: Kampeni zake zote mbili, 45 na 47 ya urais za mwaka 2016 na 2024 zilizinduliwa na kufungwa hapo MetLife Stadium, New Jersey.
1: And we will make America great again. Thank you. Thank you.

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1: What a tackle to win it back. USA moving forward at speed. He strikes it. Goal for the USA. An absolute rocket to the top corner. Unstoppable.
0: Kiasi cha kuwafanya watazamaji wahisi vile viumbe ni robot au AI. 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
0: Baada ya utafiti wa miaka 40 kutaka kujua nini kinachofanya mpira uchezo kirahisi, wanafunga mabao kwa remote control, hawachoki, miguu kama ina betri kwenye visigino.
2: This World Cup game made history. Japan exploded for 4 goals against Tunisia. Ayase Uda scored twice as the Samurai Blue dominated.
1: And Tunisia's World Cup dream was over.
0: Bingwa mtetezi Argentina kaanza kwa mkwala mkubwa.
3: Lionel Messi stands alone. Messi flying forward. Lionel Messi! He transcends time from range into corner. Gets two for Messi. Back to Messi. Messi!
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5: 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This legendary Brazil side featured none other than Pele, who within 20 minutes was already on the score sheet. And Pele!
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kutoka kwenye page yangu ya Facebook. 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